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0: from all over Australia.
2: Home and Hose is your number one source for the best Australian music on Triple J. Hey! With me, Anika Luna, as I put you onto local acts before anyone else. We'll travel to all corners of the country to uncover the next generational artists, hear first plays before they drop, and I'll get you

light, as we visual electroneurophysiologists call it, as opposed to the astronomy people. That runs from 400 to 700 nanometers in wavelength. And

That's people taking pictures. Teaming up with a group now known as Superego in record time. And look at that. Lunch is about to finish in record time, I should say. 3 p.m. Then it's drive. Jordan and Luca, don't go anywhere. I'll catch you tomorrow. See ya.

0: Baker Boy, your new Fever on Triple J Drive. Jordan and Luca with you. Have you ever wanted to snap your phone in half, Jordan?
1: Every second, every day, I tell you that much.
0: But what if you could do it and it frustratingly would refuse to break?
1: No!
0: I'm sure you saw this. I'm sure everyone saw this. I guess it was announced like overnight, American news or whatever. You wake up to it. And Apple is making an iPhone that folds. The thing that nobody asked for.
1: I don't know. Does that mean that they're all going to start folding from here as well? I'm like, don't make this decision for us. Come on.
0: There's already other brands that make these ones. This one's called the iPhone Duo. It's going to cost like $3,000 minimum for like the smallest storage one. It comes out like at the end of October. I just don't know who wants this. Like, I want less phone. My phone's already too big. It's gigantic in my pocket. Mm-hmm. It's weighty. Sometimes you have to like stretch your thumb to get over the other side.

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0: Does it feel like climate change has dropped off the agenda?
1: Why aren't people listening? Like, what do we have to do? Who do I have to go and speak to? How do we have to phrase this?
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1: I don't want you to think, yep, it's all done. Let's just give up now and lay down and let it wash over us. That is not at all what I want you to think.
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3: Oh yeah, that's right. Welcome to Home and Hosed. It's a Thursday evening, my friend, and you're joined with me. My name's Anika.

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1: It seems I'm really quite lucky because after I orgasm, I feel sort of this untethered feeling where I can view thoughts from a completely different perspective.

And they've said you must be taller than 0 feet to enter. So the text line is loving it. 0439757555. Someone saying, I love Coco Lisa's new song, Sadie. It's amazing and will already be my number one song of the year. Someone else saying, man, they know how to do it. Loving this new one, such a track. Someone saying that this one is a certified chiller sensation. Coco, don't miss. I most definitely am in love with the Coco. And someone else saying, I love this song more than I love my mum. I've listened to it 100 times a day. Insane, incredible. Who is Sadie? Because I'm jealous. Vera Blue in before that with Maze from that record. Modern Rituals came out at the tail end of last month. But for now, you're listening to it on Home and Hosed on Triple J. Hey, my name is Anika Luna. Anika like sneaker, Luna like the moon. Coming through to let you know that this song's out.

It's Coco Elise, brand new music from the West Coast, that one there. It's called Sadie. It comes along with an album announce. It's going to be out everywhere the 30th of October. 10 songs, 10 roller coaster rides.

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2: 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There's no I like my body. 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
1: Ever since they exploded onto the scene, the electronic duo have taken on huge stages from Glastonbury to Lollapalooza. And from December 8th, they're turning up the heat in Sydney, Brisbane and Melbourne.
0: For info on these gigs and more, head to Triple J's Instagram.

Fans of King Giz, Tame Impala, Pond and Psychedelic Porn Crumpets, that one's going to be right up your alley. It comes from the brainchild of frontman and songwriter Jamie Andrew Crew from South Australia, and a song that absolutely stopped me in my tracks. It's called Needles in Strawberries, and it's playing out right here on Triple J. And before that, brand new music from Cherry Chola. It dropped today. It's called The Pink Room, and it's a song about finally stepping out into the unknown, leaving behind anything that dims your light. And it feels like a colourful number, so I love that energy that's coursing through it.

It's a Thursday evening, my friend. We're getting into brand new music from Nick Keogh. A first play coming your way in one song's time. The text line is already buzzing. So much love pouring through. So keep it rolling. 0439757555. You know I want to hear from you. And it's all going down after this one. A strip back take on her signature R&B sound. It's a

He's like the love child of Kendrick Lamar and Miles Davis, our feature artist of the month. We're going to be hearing a lot about him and learning a lot about him over the next couple of shows, so stay tuned. This is his new song, Coles, here on the Hip Hop Show with A-Girl. Gang.

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0: my special op song. It's for all the teams we gon' stomp on. 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You're not scoring and undefeated, you're not gone. Pick up, we gon' ball till we fall and get back up. If it's me versus y'all, y'all need backup. I got y'all picking y'all quarterback up. She's a crackers. This is Lambeau Field, yeah. All facts, no feels, yeah. How that freezer cold feel, yeah. Go home and eat some oatmeal, yeah. My team got a lot of history, a lot of owners, a lot of stock certificates. And right now, I present to you the new Robert jersey. And how fitting.
1: What up, what up, what up? Doing, doing, doing. You're tuned in to the freshest show that you could tune into on a Thursday night. My name is A-Girl, and yes, we are running up tonight's show with hits left, right, and center. But a big part of this show is also me and my big mouth. I always have a good yarn for you every week, or at least I think so. And tonight's yarn is a very special one because

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1: Hey, party people. The weather's getting warmer, and that's why we're bringing you nothing but heat on the Friday mix. Jumping on the tools to get us pumped for the weekend is Eora Sydney-based producer Harry Hayes.

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still finding which way's up. Long nights, no sleep, no breaks, no cuts. I can tell when they're faking love. Talk is cheap and my paper's up. 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
1: What's good? My name is Nerve, and my new album, Growing Pains, is the feature album this week on Triple J. I made this song with my boy Cam300G over in London. This is like a breakup song, and it's kind of like a sequel to You. We used to share our lives, now all we share is a room, like sitting across from someone, but you just like aren't even connected to them anymore. And it's a brutal experience, but it happens to everyone. And it's also kind of ravey, so if you want to cry at the rave, just like whack this on a USB stick and let it rip.
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0: morning, the mix at 6. Big shout out to Latifa T, host of Doof and Saturday House Party, who always pumps us up in the morning with that mix at 6. But especially for the Friday as we look forward to the weekend. And a good morning to you, Abby and Tyrone, with you.
1: Yeah, we want to hear what you are most looking forward to. 0439 75 755. Keep these coming through. Is there anything you're most excited for? Laying down, getting back to bed?
0: Yeah, probably laying down and hopefully feeling a bit better by Monday. Mm. But my nephew has teased that he wants to do laser tag for his birthday this weekend. So I probably won't be up for the challenge, but
1: no,
0: nothing ever keeps me away from laser tag.
1: I was going to say, that would be huge. You love laser tag.
0: I know.
1: Do you prefer laser tag or escape rooms?
0: Oh, God. I'm probably doing laser tag more often than escape rooms, but I'd prefer an escape room, I reckon.
1: We should really do one soon.
0: Wow. Can we clip that?
1: Hey.
0: Unlike you. Are you feeling sick?
1: You got me on a good day.
0: Oh, God. You missed me that much?
1: Yes.
0: Said anything to keep you around?
1: One day and I said, fine, I'll do an escape room with you. Anything to bring you back.

0: Four coming through, giving us an original within this hour and then a cover. They're going to be taking on a song that featured in an iconic ad. So if you have any guesses, get them in on 0439 75 7555. But we got to wrap up Phil's five first. And sorry, this one from Lachlan might be fighting for top spot. Someone said the best school moment is undoubtedly when you'd be split up. Your teacher can't come in for the day and there's no subs that could come to your class. So you would get dispersed throughout all the other classes in your year group and you'd be sitting in a random class with two of your friends. So no one's expecting you to do work and you have no supervision.
1: Oh my God.
2: They say play Uno at the back of the class and shut up.
0: And shut up. And Ty, what are you going to be doing?
1: This is who I was feeling like. Primary school.
2: Sitting outside of geography.
0: Why is he like wearing a bowler hat and smoking a cigar as well?
1: Yeah. I was sent out before the class even started, mind you. I just feel like the teacher had something against me.
0: Give him a chance. Come on.
1: Tried to win him over with the harmonica, babe.
0: Get your primary school moments in. Phil's going to be back after this. Jack will catch up in an hour's time.
2: See ya.
0: Uh-oh.

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0: Gem Caster Daily on your Friday morning. You are with Abby and Tyrone. 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

0: These guys are fresh off playing Big Sound last week. They're releasing their third album, Smile, You're on Camera, in October. And they are a genre-bending shredding group from Melbourne.
1: Yeah, I am so excited. I feel like heavy bands absolutely tear up the Like a Virgin studio because they can just... There's some, like, flexibility to what they can do. And as you said, they bend genres. They do a bit of, like, electronic. They do the heavy stuff. They do some pop punk. It could go anywhere with these guys. I am so excited to see what they take on in the Like a Virgin studio next week. Wind Waker. Let's get some headlines.

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1: It seems I'm really quite lucky because after I orgasm, I feel sort of this untethered feeling where I can view thoughts from a completely different perspective. 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